I got a million cows, but I'm still grinding. Oh, baby, they're mine too. I got a factory and an airplane too. Well, baby, they're all mine. And there ain't nothing I ain't got, baby. You don't need them. I do what you want.

I got a brick house and a two-car porch. 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I got a back of counter, baby, filled with green. Well, baby, it's all mine. There ain't nothing I ain't got, baby. You don't need a anything I got, baby. You can have anything I got, baby. You can have anything I got, baby. You can have anything I got, baby. You can have anything I got, baby. You can have anything I got, baby.

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No checkmate could be the same as we, George Brown. Crazy feet that dance and eat as we, George Brown. Fell aside, even cried.

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Just enjoy the gritty crunch, it tastes just like chicken. Rappers of many bite sizes. Yeah, you freaking blind, it's a rock. All mixed in the pot full. Mama's homemade from scratch, well not quite. Toasted over flames, they be tasting quite right. All hell, King Neptune, and his water feeders. No snail things, quick for his water feeders. Don't waste time with your net. Our network is set, ready, go, many no other.

0: while you die like rabbits with the crunchy, crunchy cabbage. Gotta have it super fast.
1: Oh, my breakfast you got time for.